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0: Are you all right?
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0: Yeah.
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1: We usually have chairs, so this is like, I feel like I'm in like, I feel like I'm going to like be reading y'all a story or something, you know? So I'm going to play some stuff that we're not going to do in the set tonight. This is called Houston, We Got a Problem.

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0: Been 10 long years since the devil laid his fiddle at Johnny's feet, and it burned inside his mind the way he suffered that defeat. In the darkest pits of hell, the devil hatched an evil plan to tempt the fiddle player, for he's just a mortal man. The sin of pride, the devil cried, is what will do you in.
1: I thought we had this settled. I'm the best it's ever been.

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1: The devil grabbed the golden fiddle out of Johnny's hand and said,
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1: Cause practice is the only cure for the predicament he's in.
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1: Yeah, so what you gonna do?
0: Well, you get your fiddle, devil, if you think that you can win. Cause I beat you once, you old dog, and I can whip your butt again.
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Good Man is a song Pete Rogers has written about the requirements of a man in today's complicated world. More specifically, it refers to the early years of becoming a father and a husband and navigating everything.

opportunity to express their artistry to you, the country fans. Good day, artists and fans. It's show number 100. Yes, you heard that right. It is snuck up on you. That is 100 chances I have had to put your music out there for our country artists to hear. And for that, I am grateful.

Whiskey's Got My Soul is the latest release from Steel Scarecrow. It is an upbeat, driving southern rock tune that will grab you from the start with a soulful opening guitar line and will draw you in while telling a cautionary tale of a man lost inside the bottle, losing his soul to the whiskey. Here is Steel Scarecrow and the song Whiskey's Got My Soul.

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1: Tani Lord's new single, Still Searching, is about holding on to the belief in your fairy tale ending, even if you have to kiss a few frogs along the way. Tani Lord is back on the show again with song Still Searching.

Mount Scoria is a 2026 instrumental country music collaboration between Australian guitarist Anthony Baxter and Lindsay Butler. Now, Anthony Baxter, Bush Ballad stylist, and Lindsay Butler, known as the Master of Country Guitar, are up next with Mount Scoria.

Honed in a partnership of nearly 30 years, here are the soaring tight harmonies that we have come to expect from Kath Mundy, who plays fiddle, ukulele, and piano, and Jay Turner, who plays guitar, bass, and percussion. Here is Mundy Turner and their song Millard Pop Top 74.

Well, that's the show for me this week. Boots On is about convincing your partner to head out on a Friday night for a fun night together. It's made for turning up for the weekend. With its driving beat, sing-along chorus, and 90s country energy, it's a kind of song that kicks off the night before the first drink hits the bar. Here is our last song, Jake Whittaker, and the song Boots On. Now remember to visit Alexander Brandt and Country Music Indy's Facebook pages to see what artists are featured on the show each week. Artists, be sure to send me your latest song with a bio so I can air them for you. This is Alexander saying thank you to the artists for trusting me with your music and my radio audience for listening in.

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1: 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We'll be right back.

Welcome along to The Time Tunnel with me, Neil Jones. Get ready for 2 hours of great music and I'm sure some great memories as I take you back each and every week to either the 60s, 70s, 80s, 90s or beyond for some of the best music around. So why don't you just settle yourself down? 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

back to the Time Tunnel with me, Neil Jones. Yes, we are in the 70s and kicking it off with the number one here in the UK for the Boomtown Rats, and I don't like Mondays. Which at the time of recording this show, it is a Monday. And you know, I'm kind of indifferent. Follow me on Facebook and Instagram, Neil on the Radio. 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Ah, the 70s. The decade of safety pins, high heels and flares, ABBA, Star Wars and Charlie's Angels. There was Pong and Simon, Watergate and American Pie. Ah, the 70s had it all. Do you know, the kids thought it couldn't get any better. Were they right? Well, we're going to find out over the next 2 hours. Let's kick it off with Cat Stevens. Ooh, another Saturday night.

Wonderful stuff from Nils the Dark there, Laughter in the Rain, getting number 15 here in the UK charts. Now, Brotherhood of Man, well, they were famous for Us, weren't they, ever here? We won the Eurovision Song Contest with them back in 1976 with Save Your Kisses for Me. The song itself sold over 6 million copies, becoming the biggest ever Eurovision-winning single. And they secured 3 UK number ones and 4 top 20 albums, selling over 15 million records worldwide. And it all started with this.

Brotherhood of Man, Save Your Kisses for Me. 15 million records worldwide. Not a scratch or a patch on this band that has sold over 100 million records worldwide. And this hit alone sold 12 million plus and has been streamed something like 450 million. Something really... Go figure. Village People's YMCA. You're listening to The Time Tunnel. We're in the 70s.

Yeah, another number one hit there. Village People. YMCA's. In the show, we're bringing you Alps of Love, track of the day, and also 54321, and that'll be coming up very shortly. From two number ones with multi-million selling tracks, how about this little ditty? One of my favourites of all time, but surprisingly, didn't do too well here. Got to number 40 in the UK charts, but, you know, an American band singing about an American girl has got to do better in America. Apparently, it only reached 109, even though it became a staple diet of listening and radio play. It is a classic of rock, yet chart-wise, either side of the pond didn't do that well. But I defy you to not fall in love with it over and over again. Tom Petty and the Heartbreakers, American Girl.

Wonderful stuff, Tom Petty and the Heartbreakers. Time for Alf's Love Track of the Day. I've got a few coming, but it's just squeezing in the right ones. But Alf got there first. None of you got in touch with me during the week, so you've missed out. Andy Williams, Where Do I Begin? Love Story. Yes, the theme for the love track, or the, if you like, the love song, the biggie from the film itself. It got to number four here in the UK back in 1971, and Al's choice for her love track of the day.

the year of Woodstock, 1970, Joni Mitchell getting to number 11 with Big Yellow Taxi. Yep, time for 5, 4, 3, 2, 1. I'm going to play you 5 tracks back to back, no particular order. All I want from you is were they a 5, 4, 3, 2, or 1 in the UK charts? And if that's too hard, just tell me which one got to number 1. No cheating, no Google, no asking Siri. Just your own memory or your own guess. 5, 4, 3, 2, 1. I'd love it if you got all 5 in the right order, but if not, which one got to number 1? I'll make it easy today.

Well, there you go. 5, 4, 3, 2, and 1. All you got to do is put them in the right order if you want to go for the full five. If you think the full five is just a little bit too hard for you today, just tell me who got to number one, and I'll give you the correct answer right after this from the Osmonds, who had a number two hit with the Crazy Horses.

0: Crazy Horses from the Osmonds. 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
1: All right, my lovely.
0: All right, my lovely. How do you do with 5, 4, 3, 2, 1? Well, the correct... Well, I played you this. I played Kenny the Bump, The Temptations, Just My Imagination, Blondie's Hanging on the Telephone, Carpenter's Please, Mr. Postman, and Ike and Tina Turner, Nutbush City Limits. So... Cal says a hard one today, and anyway, I suppose it was in a way, but then again, aren't they all? Let's have a look at Carol's answer. Steve's answer, he said, I'm only going for number one. He said, that's all I'm doing. He said, Blondie's hanging on the telephone. Okay, well done, Steve. Kenny number one is Cal thinks. She's gone for the full five as well. So she's gone 1, 3, 4, 2, 5. The correct answer. The correct answer was 5, 4, 3, 2, 1. Was in fact, here we go. Let's have a look. 3, 1, 5, 4, 2. Okay, The Temptations was number one. So if you only went for the number one, then Temptations was your answer. Kenny's The Bump got to number three. The Temptations, Just My Imagination, was number one. Next, we played Blondie. Hanging on the Telephone got to number five. Steve, you were so far out. The Carpenters, Please, Mr. Postman got to number two. And Ike and Tina Turner got to number four. How did you do?

0: Yeah, Boogie Shoes getting to number 34 for KC and the Sunshine Bands. For those of you that just went for the number one hit and got it right with the Temptations, Stephen, Davey, Sandra, Tanya, Angela, and Maria, not my Maria, all got the number one correct, but failed in getting the full five in a row. Well done, and thanks for getting in touch, and thanks for participating. I think I need to go put the kettle on. This isn't really a long song, but I think it's long enough to do what I need to do when I go make a phone call.
1: 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They're going to get a cup of coffee, call mommy and ask for gas money, and they'll be right back.

0: Oh, there we go. End of hour one. Ready for hour two.
1: 5, 5, 4, 4, 3, 3, 2, 1, 1. We have ignition. Strap in.
2: You're about to listen to the hottest sounds. It's the hottest mixtape in the world. And you've got it.
0: Oh, we have some tracks for you in hour two, including my tracks for my kittens. We'll kick it off with T-Rex. I fell in love with this when it came out. New York City.

0: so many stories about that song. Whether it was sitting on the bench stoned or sitting on the bench watching a woman walking out of Manhattan. Either way, who cares? What a great song. Some say whimsical. Some say repetitive. Me, I just say classic. Mark Bolan, T-Rex, New York City. You're listening to The Time Tunnel with me, Neil Jones. And we're in the 70s.
1: Hey, you! Don't watch that! Watch this! This is the heavy, heavy monster sound. The nuttiest sound around. So if you're coming off the street and you're beginning to feel the heat, well, listen, Buster, you better start to move your feet to the rockin'est, rock-steady beat of madness. One step beyond!
0: Madness getting to number 7 back in 1979.

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Before you all write in, the band. He wasn't in this one.

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1: Yeah, that's us.
0: Because we play
1: this.
2: Before we begin, thank you. Thank you, all. Thank you. Thank you. Thank you.
3: I'm not a bad person.
4: I know.
3: 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I got no evil habits and I probably never will. I don't sing like Elvis Presley. I can't dance like Fred Astaire.

0: you. 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
1: Oh, yes, Dr. Hogan the Millionaire. And that came from, what was the album? Oh, it's escaped me. Does it matter? It was great. The Millionaire. I think 1975. I think the album was Bankrupt. I'll check. We always play something for my kittens, and I've got three tracks, which I don't think they would have heard. But I'm not going to play three tracks for them. I'm going to play all three tracks, but I'm saving one just for the kittens, for you boys. But I am going to play the first two before I play my dedicated track to you. I don't think you've heard these. A number 9 and a number 6 here in the UK charts from 1976 and 1977.

Daddy Cool from Darts and Paul Nicholas and Grandma's Party. Had a chance to meet Darts. They were signing records at a local record store. I went to see them. They were in a crash. Their bus, they were in travelling in minibus, crashed, and they didn't turn up. They were all right, and they came the next day, but I just couldn't be bothered to go back and stand in line twice. They weren't worth standing in line twice, that's for sure. Anywho, moving along, this is my track for my kittens. I just love the lyrics. It's funny, it's fun, and I love the band Squeeze. They've got a brand new album out now called Trixies, and this was a track back in the day I just couldn't stop listening to. 1979, got to number two in the UK charts, should have been a number one. For my kittens, cool for cats.

0: It's cool to be a cat. It's cool to be a kitten. Can't have one without the other. My song of the day for my kittens. Squeezes cool for cats. You're listening to me, Mr. Jones. Neil Jones. As we head down the time tunnel. And today we're enjoying the music of the 70s.
1: Hits from the 1970s.
0: Time for some Bowie.

I love the song. So many people go, nah, it's kind of like a divided camp. But there's not much Bowie I don't like. John, I'm Only Dancing. I used to have the 12-inch of that. I used to play it over and over and over. Oh, wonderful stuff. We're into the last half hour of today's trip through the time tunnels, and boy, do we have some music from you from the 70s all coming your way. Just track after track after track, I think. I hope you enjoy it. Kick it off for the other Neil, The Ton, and A Bit of Smokey. From the Montreux album of 1978, this is Liverpool Docks.

Queen, Seven Seas of Rye, getting number 10 back in 1974 here in the UK. Well, Dean started off the request, so I'm going to finish it. Seven tracks to finish off the show, all chosen by me. They're my requests. I've saved them to the end for a reason. They always say you save the best till last. Thin Lizzy, The Jam, The Stranglers, Sparks, Elvis Costello, The Undertones, and The Allman Brothers. Not a bad run-in.

1977, first chart hit for The Jam, getting to number 40 in the city. And Elvis Costello got to 29 in 1978 off a superb album called Dishes Model. Check it out.

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3: It ain't no Teenage Kicks, but Jimmy from the Undertones still kicks it.

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We've only got time for two more. Three more even. I can't count, what can I say? Getting to number 10 was the Sparks, or just Sparks. And Beat the Clock. I remember buying this.

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Sparks and Beat the Clock. We are fast running out of time. Another song I bought was this next one, and it doesn't get played enough on the radio. I don't know why. It only got to number 14. Deserved to get a lot, lot higher. The wonderful, wonderful Stranglers. And Duchess.

Thanks for joining me today here on the Time Tunnel. Hope you've enjoyed our little trip to the 70s. I'll be back with you on another trip down through the Time Tunnel before you know it. Watch out for the repeat play on the radio here of this show. And I'll see you very shortly for the next. Until then, well, you know the score. Get out of here. I leave you with the Allman Brothers Band and Jessica.

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0: Yes, indeed, the cast of La La Land with another day of sun. How you doing, nerds? My name is Paul J. Rose, and welcome along to Will Music, the show which is, in so many ways, the generous dollop of custard to the apple crumble, which is your life. This week, we're going to try something a little bit new.
1: Of course we are. We haven't done that for a while.
0: Yeah, all right, I get it. The traditional format is becoming a bit of a distant memory, but don't worry, it is still there. But every song today will have featured in what I consider to be a musical movie. And for me, they fall into two distinct camps. You've either got movies where the songs come from no discernible music source, like La La Land, or you get movies about music, so they could be about a band or a performing arts academy, no clues, where it's fairly obvious that there are musicians in the room. We're going to mix it up, and all the normal features aren't here apart from one, because this week I'm going to bring you a very different and very special feature, which has no name. Should be an interesting one, folks. Strap in, let's go.
2: It's astounding. Time is fleeting. Madness takes its toll. But listen closely.
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2: I've got to

all the way to the end. All right, apart from that bit, Richard O'Brien and the cast of the Rocky Horror Picture Show with Let's Do the Time Warp Again. Did that get you off of your sofas? I sincerely hope so.

Stevie Nicks, Edge of 17. I've been a bit clever with this one because that featured in a film about musicians where the songs performed were done live on screen, but that particular track was only being played on a jukebox. The movie in question, School of Rock. Yeah, sometimes, folks, I am going to have to reach for this one. And sometimes, it's just really easy.

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And buried in your bones, there's an ache that you can't ignore. Taking your breath, stealing your mind, and all of

0: The greatest show from the greatest showman. This show is turning out to be so easy to engineer because every song's got a really clean beginning and a really clean ending. It's fun. You know, normally at this point, I'd do the commercial break brain teaser, but how am I supposed to do anything to do with commercials and musicals in the same show?
1: Do the shake and back and put the freshness back. Do the shake and back and put the freshness back.
0: No, of course not. Let's do this one. Absolutely love this movie, and this is one where the songs are performed on screen from the brilliant Once, Glenn Hansard, Marketa Urglova, When Your Mind's Made Up.

absolutely fantastic. Glenn Hansard, Marketa Erglova. That's When Your Mind's Made Up, from the movie Once. That was a film written by John Carney, who several years later returned back to his typewriter. I don't know, maybe he had a word processor, I don't know, and penned another film about musicians, this time to star Mark Ruffalo and Keira Knightley, who happens to perform this track. And yes, it's really her, from Begin Again. This is Lost Stars.

put David Bowie in a lead role, it kind of makes sense to have him sing a bit. From Labyrinth, that is Magic Dance. All right, let's go from no discernible music source to no instruments at all.

Oh, seriously, who amongst you thought I wasn't going to be bringing you something from Pitch Perfect from the first one? That is the entire cast with The Riff Off. And if you won that bet, yeah, Steve, you won this one as well.

deep breath. Rachel McAdams merged seamlessly with the vocals of Molly Sinden, along with Will Ferrell. That from Eurovision, the story of Fire Saga, is Húsavík. Love it.

Irene Cara, Flashdance, What a Feeling. And I think I've given enough subtle clues to suggest that more cheese will feature before this show is out. So why am I doing this? Why musicals and why today? There's no particular reason. I just happened to be out for a walk the other day, and as I allow my mind to wander, I start thinking about songs that I can bring you in the show this week. And it had occurred to me that there was one particular movie from which I had never played a song, which was ridiculous because musically it's absolutely brilliant. My wife and I have appeared in the stage show. It was only Amdram. We're not like famous or anything. It was only an Amdram production, although I have to say production value-wise it was brilliant. And

Glee with Don't Stop Believing. Let's take one TV show about a bunch of musical nerds and segue seamlessly into the other. I still love this one from the cast of Fame, the TV series Desdemona.

and the TV series with Desdemona, and a song which I imagine has got my sister beaming from ear to ear. We could have been anything from Bugsy Malone. The musicals continue.

Louise from The Jazz Singer. A movie which was a remake of a 1927 film of the same name starring Al Jolson. And when it comes to movies which were remakes of other films about performing artists, there's one which has actually been through the mill twice, because the first film was in 1937, the second time around 1976, most recently starring Bradley Cooper and Lady Gaga. Of course, it's A Star Is Born.

Bradley Cooper, Lady Gaga, and about 10,000 extras in The Shallows from A Star Is Born. You listen to Real Music. It's time for this week's very special feature, which has no name. Anyone new to the show, I'll explain. Normally, what we do at this point is take a piece of music which has been used as a TV theme, and therefore you've only really heard maybe the first 30 or 60 seconds. We bring you a much longer version of it, the full song, if you will. But in a week where we're doing movies that are musicals, what are we supposed to do about that? Well, I decided, let's get just a little bit cerebral, shall we? Because many of you might be thinking, why do I go whenever I actually say the feature, which has no name? It all goes back. Some of you have heard this story before, so if you have, well, sorry, you're going to hear it again. I used to work in an office with a lovely lady called Celia, and she was from Mexico, and she managed to sort of get this nickname of the Mexican. And whenever I'd say it, we'd have this imaginary mariachi band, and we'd go, and it kind of stuck as a thing. She loved it. Everyone in the office loved it. Fine. When I started doing the feature, I'm not going to keep doing it. Obviously, the same voice. So I thought, fine. There is a piece of music which is going on in my head when I do that. And it does feature in a film which is technically a musical. Ish. I say ish. It's about a brass band. It starred Pete Postlethwaite, absolutely brilliant British movie called Brassed Off. The piece of music they're actually playing, they call it Orange Juice. It's actually Concerto de Aranjuez from Joaquin Rodrigo.

There it is, the origin story of the feature, which has no name. The trumpet solo, in this case, Alberto Corvini. That was Concerto de Aranjuez from Joaquin Rodrigo. Let's get back to some silliness, please.

peace, love, and a whole lot of nudity from 1979 from Hair. That is The Fifth Dimension and The Age of Aquarius. What a weird film.

from what I consider to be the most emotional performance of the movie Hairspray. That is Queen Latifah with I Know Where I've Been. And speaking of emotional performances...

brilliant Tori Kelly, her version of Hallelujah from the movie Sing. Time for something I've not done for a while, so I think I will. Let's bring you a proper long song from a movie we can all agree wasn't really a great film plot-wise, but soundtrack, well.

in all its glory, Prince Purple Rain, right here on Real Music. How on earth do you follow that? Jennifer Hudson, do you fancy a crack at it?

Dreamgirls, Jennifer Hudson. What a voice. And I'm telling you, some of you might be a blubbering wreck by now. I'm just going to keep laying it on.

another day, another destiny. This never-ending road to Calvary. These men who seem to know my crime will surely come a second time.

Well, the band usually went by the name Sonic Death Monkeys, but for one night they were Barry Gibb and the Uptown Five performing Marvin Gaye's Let's Get It On. That was Jack Black in High Fidelity.

Anna Kendrick, Justin Timberlake, and their version of True Colors from the movie Trolls. And that is where I will leave you for another episode of Real Music. A special one, I think we can all agree. Maybe the original format will come back at some point. I just keep coming up with this stuff, folks, and I make no apology for it. Thank you so much for being a part of the show. I'm going to leave you with something which always brings a smile to my face. Hopefully it will to you as well. From Sister Act 2, the St. Francis Academy, as led by Lauryn Hill, and Joyful Joyful. I'll see you again real soon.

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Because music matters.

That is the immortal Patsy Cline, and of course, absolute classic song called Crazy. This next song is absolute classic as well. I think everybody knows this gentleman. I think everybody knows this song, whether you're a country music fan or not. And I've got lots of requests for this one. Tony's contacted me, Sheila, and also John said, could you play a bit of Kenny Rogers? So I'm going to play this one. This is Lucille.

Toledo, across from the depot. On a bar stool, she took off her ring. I thought I'd get closer, so I walked on.

That is Alison Krauss and Union Station and Any Old Time. Well, this song, another classic. You keep asking for it, so I'm going to keep playing it. 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

gentleman who recently turned, 91 years of age. That is none other than Willie Nelson, and on the road again. And this gentleman, I remember watching on TV when I was a little boy, suddenly passed away. I believe he died in a car, no plane accident, I believe it was. If I'm not correct, please contact me. It's Terry Sullivan on Smart Radio, is the Facebook page. I'm going to play this one. This is from John Denver, and thank God I'm a country boy.

Now that is Charlie Pride and Kiss, an Angel. Good morning. Yes. Hey, I do every morning. My wife. Yes. She tells me she's an angel. Am I not to believe her? Well, who says not? Okay, let's play this one, shall we? From the Highwayman. This is Highwayman.

That is Loretta Lynn, of course, the coal miner's daughter, and You Ain't Woman Enough. Oh dear, what a lovely voice that woman had. An absolute, well, a stunning voice. Very few people sort of have that voice you can go, oh, that is so-and-so, and Loretta Lynn had one of those. Let's keep it on the female singing front. Let's play this one from Nancy Griffin. This is From a Distance.

Shenandoah, of course, and 2 dozen roses. That'll cost you a fortune at Valentine's Day. 2 dozen roses. God, does it annoy you? I know we're miles away from Valentine's Day, but does it annoy you when it's Mother's Day or Valentine's Day that the price of flowers goes right up? It's a case of supply and demand, isn't it? Anyhow, enough of my old whinging. Let's play some more music. And this one is from Billy Ray Cyrus and Somebody New.

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That is Brian White, and What Did I Do to Deserve You? Now, our very own Bob Johnson sent me an album, and I listened to it, and I've been sharing it with you a little bit. I played a couple of tracks from the album, and he sent me, it was the Nitty Gritty Dirt Band, and it's Dirt Does Dylan, so it's the Nitty Gritty Dirt Band doing basically Bob Dylan covers, and I love the album. And I said, I've played a couple of tracks from, I'm going to share another one with you today. This is the Nitty Gritty Dirt Band from the album Dirt Does Dylan. This is Don't Think Twice, It's All Right.

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1: Yes, you definitely time to get your country on. And we just heard from the Oak Ridge Boys and Leaving Louisiana in the Broad Daylight. Yep, it's probably better than leaving it in the dark, isn't it? I've never been to Louisiana. In fact, I've never been to Nashville. I'm very jealous. Our very own Bob Johnson's out in Nashville as we speak, and I think he's due back very, very soon. And yeah, looking forward to meeting up with you again, Bob. We've got some great songs coming up in the second hour of the show. And, well, where has the first hour gone? Well, as usual, with the great music.
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1: We're in the second hour now of today's Country Gold, and we're going to kick off the second hour with this one from Randy Travis. This is On the Other Hand.

And rose-coloured glasses, as we call them in this country, rose-coloured spectacles. A lot of people look through rose-coloured spectacles, don't they? And everything's good, but it's not always so good, is it? So, anyhow, let's play a bit of Dolly Parton, shall we? And this one, called Wildflowers.

0: with joy. 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
1: One of the icons of country music, that is Johnny Cash. Of course, no show would be complete without a bit of Johnny Cash and Dolly Parton, would it? Anyhow, we're going to go back to the year 2001 and Shelley Wright and the album of the same name. I'm going to play the title track to this. This is called Never Love You Enough.

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That is Chris Cagle, and what a beautiful day. It's always a beautiful day when you're listening to music like this, isn't it? Yeah. Tomorrow it's raining outside, it's still a beautiful day. And it's a beautiful day when you play a little sort of love song. A lot of country songs are sort of love songs. And I'm going to play this one from Willie and the Wild West. This is Heaven.

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1: 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And before that, we heard the Byrne Sisters and In This World. Well, I can't believe we're only got just over half an hour to go of the show. Played two in a row from the man, Mr. Dierks Bentley. Let's start off with this one. What was I thinking?

Every now and then I'll slam the door, shake it loose and she'll hit the floor. But I can't throw a good thing away, I wish it would break.

go on and pray. It's two in a row from Dierks Bentley. First we heard What Was I Thinking, and secondly, Wish It Would Break. Up next is this song from none other than Don Henley. Asked for by Tracy. Tracy said, would you play this one? So, Tracy, this one is for you from the album Cass County. This is A Younger Man.

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That is Jimmy Rogers and In the Jailhouse Now. Hey, you've been a naughty boy, so you're in the jailhouse. Anyway, up next is this one from Crystal Gayle. It's an absolute monster hit for her in the UK and across the world. This is Talking in Your Sleep.

That is the Judds, of course, and Love Is Alive. Let's play this one up next. This is Anne Murray, and Could I Have This Dance? Of course you can, Anne.

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1: Yes, that's me, Terry Sullivan, and you're listening to Country Gold here on Smart Radio 101 and Smart Country 101. Can't believe the 2 hours has flown by. From me, Terry Sullivan, until next time, I'm going to leave you with this one from Dwight Yoakam. This is a song called Ain't That Lonely Yet.

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4: A big hi to you, and thank you for joining us on this great station for yet another edition of my weekly show called 50 Years and Rolling. It's Leo Kirby here, and I hope I find you in good form and that everything is going well in your life. And perhaps if you keep it here, sure, musically things might even go better, because this is a program that looks back at the music of the last 5 decades, so you can just about hear anything. And we have the usual features on the program as well. We have Same Word, Different Tune. That's a part of the program I love presenting to you, where I pick a word from a well-known song, a song title, and I find that same word in several other song titles as well, and I play them for you for part of the program. I'll also have the relaxing chill part of the show, where we play 30 minutes of easy listening music for you. There's something from Sting, or something from his band The Police, a song of his or of theirs, and we might have a new song from a new recording artist as well, one or two of those thrown in to the 2 hours, and not forgetting the best music from the last 5 decades. And let's kick it off with Gloria Gaynor. Yes, it's true, I never can say goodbye now.

Yeah, you certainly can't beat the old ones for sure. What about that for starters on this week's programme? It's Gloria Gaynor and Never Can Say Goodbye. Well, hello everyone again, and a big thanks for your ears. And please, now that you've found us, that you will keep them here. Give the show a chance and see what you think of the music. Maybe give it 10 or 15 minutes, and who knows, you might lock it in and make it a regular date. Because we can go from, you know, 70s, 80s, 90s, noughties. It's unreal, the choice of songs I have and the choice of music for you as well. And I do my best to pick, I hope, some of your favourites, and some of the memories come back when you hear songs like this one from Take That. Not that old, but a great tune. It's Patience.

Well, look, I'll give you about 10 to 20 seconds to think about this. How old is that song? What do you reckon? I tell you, you're in for a bit of a shock, because I was certainly in for a shock when I was making the playlist for the programme this week and decided to play that one from Take That. It's called Patience. It's, wait for it, 20 seconds is up. It's 20 years old. 2006. Oh my God. It's frightening the way time goes by, especially when you get to my age. But sure, look, as long as we're able to play a few tunes for you and knock them out. And I hope you're enjoying the show so far.

0: Oh, that's a memory for sure. Going back to the 1980s, the legendary David Bowie, along with a lesser-known group, very lesser-known, the Pat Metheny Band, and a great song, This Is Not America. And before that, we had Rupert Holmes from the late 70s. I think it was a hit back in 1979. It's me or it's him. Him. Yep, you know. Anyway, we're just after listening to David Bowie with This Is Not America. Emphasis on America. Wait for the jingle, because we're into it.
1: Same
0: word,
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0: choose.

Well, if you're new to 50 Years and Rolling and you're wondering what's this crack about same word, different tune, well, each and every week I pick a word from a song title and I try and find it in several other song titles and play them for you. So we had David Bowie, This Is Not America, and then Razorlight, you remember that one? And a tune also called America. Now we're doing a slight little twist in it this week because I'm choosing songs. Now I'm not going with groups called America, which I could do and play about four or five of their songs, but I've decided to stick with just... I'm confusing myself now. Anyway, the twist is I can use America or American, but this one has America all the way. It's Joan Armatrading.

Yeah, great to hear that one again from Joan Arma Trading and all the way from America, right here on this week's edition from of 50 Years of Knowling. And from all the way to America, let's go to Living in America with James Brown.

Yeah, and it's this week's edition of 50 Years and Rolling as well. We're continuing on with our same word, a different tune part of the program, which I hope you are enjoying. And the word this week is America, stroke American. We've done about two or three songs as it is. And this one you will know for sure. It's one of the all-time classics from Kim Wilde. It's Kids in America.

Oh yeah, so good to hear that one again. I hope you enjoyed it. Let's put a year in it. Okay, don't Google now. Tell me, when do you think that made number one? It's in the 80s sometime. Kim Wilde had the hit single, Kids in America. It's frightening, as it happens to me time and time again when I realise how old a song is. That made number one for Kim back in 1981. Did you get that? Well, good on you if you did. You know your stuff. Now, we're sticking with America, but slightly changing the word. Still America, but now we're going on to American. I know, I even confuse myself at times, and I just don't know where I'm going with it. But, yeah, it's same word, different tune for the next couple of tunes.

Ah, come on, I bet you're singing along to that one, and I wouldn't blame you one bit. It is absolutely top-notch there from Don McLean, legendary song from him called American Pie. And yeah, Kim Wilde was 1981, it was a hit single, and that one, believe it or not, came out in 1971. 10 years before Kim's tune. Great to hear it again on this week's edition of 50 Years and Rolling. Something a little bit more modern now, with American in the title.

Isn't there a touch of the Sex Pistols about that? It's mighty stuff from 2004 and the title track from their album, which was a big hit single for them as well, called American Idiot. That's Green Day. And before that, we had Kanye West and Getting Help from Estelle. Yep, do you remember that one as well? That was called American Boy. Yeah, it's really taken a twist here now. We've gone from America to American. So we've had American Pie, American Boy, American Idiot. And now it's time for American Girls. This is Harry Styles.

Well, hasn't he just some incredible talent? I think that is really good. It's from Harry Styles. And one of the reasons I like the song so much is you got to love the title of the album Harry chose and which that song comes from. The name of the album is Kiss All The Time, Disco Occasionally. Good on you, Harry, from 2026, I think, very recent anyway. And that's called American Girls. Listen, we're just going to do one more song with an American twist on it before the first hour of the programme completes. But just reminding you, it's back to the more normal stuff then. A mixture of music from the last 5 decades. And not forgetting, we still have something from either Sting or from his band, The Police. And we'll have a new song from an up-and-coming artist as well, trying to make it in the real world and in the music world, which is not an easy thing to do. And not forgetting, of course, the final 30 minutes of the programme. It is cold, relaxing, chill. Easy listening music all the way. It's Holly Johnson from Frankie Goes to Hollywood, one of his solo hits. It's Americanos.

0: sure is, and into the second part of this week's programme we go as well. Another hour of action-packed tunes coming up from the last 5 decades. And up next, it's David Stewart and Annie Lennox.
1: This is Leo Kirby.

Yes, such a joy to hear that one again from the 1980s, the brilliant Eurythmics, and that's called Right By Your Side. Well, this station is right by your side 24 hours a day, 7 days a week, and we play every genre of music possible. And this is a program that's on at this time, same day, every week as well. So I hope now that you found us, that you can make it a date and join me for a weekly edition of 50 Years and Rolling. Well, I suppose you could class the Eurythmics as a duet with Annie Lennox and David Stewart. And the next one is a duet as well. And it features the main man, Sting, along with Annie Lennox. And this is a song called We'll Be Together.

We sure will, all the way. That is Sting from an album he brought out in 2021. Fairly interesting album as well, because it was called Duets, and he duets with various musical recording artists, including Eric Clapton and Shaggy, and that one, Annie Lennox, with one of his old tunes reworked called We'll Be Together. Right here on this week's edition of 50 Years and Rolling. We're rapidly coming closer and closer to relaxing chill as well. Can't wait to present that for you. And we still have a couple of songs to take us there, including this one from Earth, Wind and Fire.

Nothing like a bit of earth, wind and fire on any music show, and that one of their big hits called Star. Now, what we like to do on this radio station, and indeed on this program as well, is try and help up-and-coming artists get a bit of a break in the music world, because I know you can stream music to your heart's content, but really, if you have the radio on and someone of an important nature in the music world could be listening and say, Genie Mac, I like the sound of that guy or that group, and then it might go off, just take off. And that's why I encourage musical recording artists trying to make it just to send me in an MP3 of their work, and I'll have a listen to it. And if I think it's good enough for your ears, the listeners, and you never know who might be listening. Anyway, it could give them a bit of help to make it into the music world and get their songs played on mainstream radio. And we're going to play new music this week from a gentleman by the name of Sam Limas, and this is called PAM 515. Have a listen. I hope you like it.

Unmistakable sound of Jimmy Somerville and his band called The Communards and Don't Leave Me This Way, which was originally done by Thelma Houston. So you can't play one without the other. And to bring us to relaxing chill, this is Thelma's version.

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2: Into the final part of this week's edition of 50 Years and Rolling we go, and we call it Relaxing Show because it's all about the feel-good, easy listening music. And my hope is each and every week that you can take a bit of time out for yourself, a bit of you time, and just let the music get inside your head and work its wonders. This is the Dixie Chicks and a version of a Fleetwood Mac great song called Landslide.

Oh, sweet sound for sure. There go the Dixie Chicks and a song called Landslide, which of course was the old Fleetwood Mac classic, getting us underway on this part of the programme we call Relax and Chill. Did I mention Fleetwood Mac? I think I did.

you know, there's some songs you forget, and you shouldn't really forget, because when you think of Fleetwood Mac, they had so many big songs, and that was one of them. It's called Hold Me, and relax and chill for this week. It's Lear Kirby in for another little while yet, and still got some great tunes coming your way.

Well, I'm sure you're well familiar with the that song, I Was Made for Loving You. Of course, it was a huge hit from the rock band Kiss, but I played a different version of it for you from a gentleman by the name of Apollinaire Rossi. Yeah, I think it's fairly good. It's called, yeah, you know what it's called, I Was Made for Loving You. Sure, I know you are, and hopefully you were made to listen to this radio station as well and to enjoy the music of 50 years and rolling. This is Marvin Gaye right now, and a song that was covered as well by Robert Palmer. This is called I Want You.

Great remix version of a 1984 in fact. Do you remember the group? They were called Windjammer, and that is Tossing and Turning. And you know something else? It almost completes this week's edition of 50 Years and Rolling, and this part of the program, Relaxing Chill. It's been my pleasure, Leo Kirby here in Limerick in Ireland, as I do for you each and every week, bringing you the music for 2 hours on this great station. And I do hope now that you found it, that you will make it a date every week, same time, same place. And keep it here right now, because there are more top-notch music shows coming up right after me. So until I talk to you again, you take care of each other and take care of yourselves as well. Leaving you with another 80s classic. What a voice this lady has, Sade. And this is called Paradise. Bye now, take care.

0: 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But what would your friends think?
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Martin, of course, Booker T and the MGs there with Time Is Tight. I hope this evening finds you well, folks. I sincerely hope you enjoy this week's choices. A couple of days ago, Robert Plant turned the age of 73. Here's a classic from Led Zeppelin. That is A Whole Lot of Love.

shoot. Shoot.

Led Zeppelin, the Corsair, and A Whole Lot of Love with great vocals from Mr. Robert Plant. Back in the year of 2007, Robert Plant and Alison Krauss culminated with a great record, Raising Sand, a fantastic LP. And on that, they covered Fortune Teller, more associated with Benny Spellman. If I had it by Robert Plant and Alison Krauss on vinyl, I'd play it. But here's Benny Spellman. This is Fortune Teller.

There's Benny Spellman there and Fortune Teller, as mentioned, covered by Robert Plant and Alison Krauss on Raising Sand in 2007. They've been back in the studio. They have a new album out November the 19th, and the track lifted from that, Can't Let Go, is available to listen to on YouTube as we speak. And also on the album is a cover of the Everly's Price of Love. Their first album, however, from 2007, they covered Don and Phil Everly's Gone, Gone, Gone. Sadly, the world is now void of both the Everly Brothers, with Don passing a couple of days ago. So here's two from the Everly Brothers. This is Temptation.

Two back to back there from the Everly's, Temptation and Walk Right Back, a nod to Don and Phil, sadly both no longer with us. One of the concerts that Simon and Garfunkel had that might have been sort of Central Park, I'm not sure, one of the reunion concerts, got the DVD somewhere. Don and Phil Everly guested on that. Fantastic set they did as well. If you catch it, do so. Really good. Right, more synonymous with the Four Tops is I Got a Feeling. But this is Barbara Randolph on Motown.

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0: Right, here's the Sandpipers.

The Sandpipers there with Quando Minamoro. You may recollect, folks, I played last week the translated version of Man Without Love by Mr. Engelbert Humperdinck. Many moons ago, I was at Leicester visiting an antique centre, and I was parked next to Engelbert Humperdinck. It's quite a painful experience. I banged my shin on his personalised number plate. Never forget that. Here's the Animals. It's My Life.

That's Animals There, of course, and It's My Life. A while ago, I played the Everly's Walk Right Back, and it's just come to me what the opening bars sound like. Very, very reminiscent of Neil Young's Harvest Moon. Right, a few weeks ago, this is one of Eddie's choices. It's American instrumental band The Spinners, not to be confused with a couple of other bands of the same name. This track is entitled Nothing.

The Spinners have the track entitled Nothing. Right, we know and love the Four Pennies and many tracks, including Juliet, but this is their take on Roy Orbison's Running Scared.

0: The Sounds There of Four Pennies is a great interpretation of Roy Orbison's Running Scared. Right, here's a classic from Sam the Sham and the Pharaohs. It can only be Woolly Bully.
1: Uno, dos, one, two, three.

0: Sham and the Pharaohs there, the great Willy Bully. Great flip on that one. Might play that a wee bit later. In equal measure, I've got two listeners out there, you know who you are, who like equally Elvis Presley and Mr. Tom Jones. Keeping you both happy with this one is Elvis Presley with the green, green grass of home.
1: The old hometown looks the same as I step down from the train.

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Prior to recording by the Rockin' Berries, here is Goffin and King's He's in Town by The Tokens.

0: The Token's there with Govan & Kings. He's in town.
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0: We played the instrumental of this next one last week, Ronnie and Robin Sidra's theme. This is As Long As You Love Me, the vocal.

0: That was Ronnie and Robin and As Long As You Love Me. That'll be getting an airing, folks, this Friday night at the Suffolk Soul Collective Northern Soul and Motown Evening at Lowestoft at Carlton Road. Great venue, be a great night. Here's a classic from the Fifth Dimension. This is Up, Up and Away.
1: Would you like to ride in my beautiful balloon?
0: No.

The Fifth Dimension there and Up, Up and Away. This next track goes out specifically to Trudy, who indicated some weeks ago that she likes this record. It's Patty Drew, and this is Tell Him.

That was Paddy Drew, especially with Trudy, and that was Tell Him. Really great crossover track, that one. Paddy Drew has some great records covering sort of Knock on Wood, Eddie Floyd, and Joe Texas, Show Me, amongst others. And when I get a hold of those, I shall play them for you. Right, it's self-indulgence time, folk, I'm afraid. Although I will dedicate this one to Mary and Johnny, friends and listeners of the show. This is the great Barry McGuire. This is This Precious Time. I played it a couple of months ago. I just love this one. This is going to get its first airing this Friday night. I played it live when we did the sound check a week or so ago. Really, really fantastic. Here's Barry McGuire. This is This Precious Time.

Barry Maguire there, This Precious Time. That will get played out, folks, for the first time this Friday night, somewhere around 8:30, just as we start off the evening proper. Right, here's a classic from The Love Affair. This is Everlasting Love.

Steve Alizare and the Love Affair with Everlasting Love. Once again, folks, we're entering into the realms of both sides of a record. We've got the flip of Woolly Bully coming up very shortly. But first, here's the A side of a record by Steam entitled Na Na, Hey Hey, Kiss Him Goodbye. And we'll play the flip a little later.

0: Steam there with Na Na. Hey, hey, kiss him. Goodbye. As aforementioned, the flip will come up fairly soon.
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0: Right, talking about flips and B-sides, here's the flip of Woolly Bully by Sam the Sham and the Pharaohs, entitled Ain't Gonna Move.

Sound the Shaman of Pharaoh's there, the great little R&B number, Ain't Gonna Move. Moving on now with the magical sound of Motown, the Four Tops at their finest, and Can't Seem to Get You Out of My Mind.

Great vocals there from Levi Stubbs, Sound of Motown with the Four Tops. Can't seem to get you out of my mind. Right, many a genre of music to cover on 60s Gold, the All Vinyl Show on Smart Radio 101, of course. Right, on a Motown subsidiary, Riktik, we have a record co-produced by Eddie Wingate and the great Al Kent. It's by the Fantastic Four, who have many up-tempo Northern Soul and Soul songs. But this is a take on Love is a Many Splendid Thing.

Quite a performance by the Fantastic Four. Love is a many splendid thing. Quite an often overlooked outfit, the Fantastic Four. Many, many releases on Riktik Motown subsidiary, as aforementioned. Check them out if you get a chance. This is Cho Brown, Nature's Time for Love, written by the great Mr. Trevor Peacock, best known, of course, in recent years for sort of his character in Vicar of Dibley.

The Beach Boys, of course, Aaron Cottonfield. A little while ago, we heard them, the Four Pennies, covering, what was it now? Can't remember. Running Scared, that's right. Roy Orbison's Running Scared. Only fair to hear from the man himself with the classic that can only be, oh, Pretty Woman.

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0: Slight bit of hesitancy at the beginning of that last record. It's embarrassing when your memory doesn't serve you well. Never mind. Here's Judy Driscoll and Brian Auger and the Trinity with Bob Dylan's This Wheel's on Fire.
2: If your memory serves you well.
0: Not all the time.

Julie Driscoll, Brian Auger, and the Trinity there with Wheels on Fire. What a record. Absolutely fabulous. Now, here's the flip of the steam. Na Na Hey Hey, Kiss and Goodbye. The B-side is called The Magic in You Girl.

A monster of a record there from the Ivories, entitled Please Stay. Right, once again, folks, it's time of the show for three in a row from friend, listener and avid collector, Mr. Eddie Deeks. And coincidentally, the first track is called A Monster. This is Nina Simone.

That was Nina Simone, a track entitled Monster. We'll be one more track from Nina Simone before the end of the show. Right, here's the Cousins with a track entitled St. Louis Blues.

The Cousins there and St. Louis Blues. Eddie's certain final choice of the week is the fantastic record by Mr. Dean Parrish. We played it a few weeks ago on the sad passing of Mr. Parrish. This is the Parhurst recording, the best version, in my opinion, of Burt Russell's Tell Her.

0: That was Dean Parrish and that was Teller. Great choices again from Eddie. Thanks so much.
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0: Right, a couple of records this week haven't kicked in when they should. I must check the queuing on this mixer. Anyhow, I'm ready for Dave D. Dozy, Biggie McIntitch. Hold tight.

Dave D. Dozy, Beaky Mick and Titch show with Hold Tight. To the year of 1967 now, one of the finest outings recorded by the Isley Brothers. My love is your love forever.

The Isley Brothers there with the sublime My Love Is Your Love Forever. A little while ago we heard from the Animals and It's My Life, and as mentioned there's another track from Nina Simone. Here she is with Don't Let Me Be Misunderstood.

That was Nina Simone there, and Don't Let Me Be Misunderstood. Here's another record that's turned into be one of the show favourites. It's an obscurity from the new Christy Minstrels entitled I'll Coat Your Mind with Honey.

Arthur Connolly, of course, there, and Funky Street. Sandy folks, and once again, we've reached the end of the show. You listen to Smart Radio 101 with yours truly, Gary Ems, for the All Vinyl 60s Gold. Thanks so much for listening, folks. We really couldn't do it without you. We'll see you all again real soon, and do enjoy the rest of your evening.

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1: Hugh Williams, the sold-out show.

Yes, indeed. Taken from their album 3, part 1. That is MF Robots, and that is called Children of the World. You're listening to The Sold Out Show. My name is Hugh Williams. Loads of great soulful music in today's show. Remixes, reissues, all sorts of things. Talking about reissues in a roundabout kind of way. Available for the first time on 7-inch vinyl in the UK. It's Dexter Wansel's The Sweetest Pain, and I'm going to play that for you. I know it's an older tune, and I don't only normally reserve them for the classic track selection, but I'm going to play it because it's the first time it's been released on 7-inch vinyl. So this is Dexter Wansel and The Sweetest Pain.

What a tune it is. Even today it sounds so, so good. It's Dexter Wansel and The Sweetest Pain. As I said, it's now available. Expansion Records on 7-inch vinyl for the first time in the UK. Now, a tune that was released a few years back and I thought should have been massive, and it wasn't. I found it looking through tracks for today and I thought, I've got to play this again because it's such a good tune. This is Rasmus Faber and Diana Fearon, and it's called All of My Dreams. This is the Barbecue 79 mix.

Yes, indeed. Rasmus Weber and Diana Fearon, All of My Dreams. Of course, Diana Fearon is the niece of the legendary UK Phil Fearon from Galaxy fame. And she's also a DJ. She's also a producer, a songwriter, and she's even written a children's book as well, or maybe more than one. I know she's written one, at least one children's book. So, Diana Fearon, Rasmus Weber and All of My Dreams, a track which was released a few years back and should have been bigger. Anyway, I'm going to play something that's just been released. This is the Kinsman Daz Band, and this is Soul Jam.

0: Taiwan, Coco Brown Baby. His album is doing very, very well in the UK at the moment. This is Dave Lee's extended remix of a tune which I was playing a while ago from Donna, Omar and Lamar. And this is called Nights Like This. This is just great.
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That voice is so unmistakable. I know I say it every time I play a tune with him on it, but it is so, so unmistakable. Donnell, Omar and Lamar, and Nights Like This, the Dave Lee Extended Remix. You're listening to The Sold Out Show. My name is Hugh Williams, and this is Donnie, and this is One in a Billion.

is to support independent artists. If there's a song you like, you want to get it, pay for it, because then these guys can make more music. They can afford to make more music. And that's very, very important these day and age. Support independent artists is the message from the Sold Out Show. This is Elijah Baker. I never had it so good.

Yes, indeed. A new remix to me. That is Bert Bevan's disco mix of what is a classic tune. Jocelyn Brown and Incognito, Always There. Yes. Bert Bevan, sorry. This is Honoré.

times I'm overcome. This love you've thrown has got me radiating in multiple dimensions. Who the hell taught you this? We'll talk about it later. But right now, I just want to bask in this flavor.

0: Shane Sato together with Reuben James, and that is Clouds, and it is time for that classic track on the Sold Out Show. It was released in the year of 1981 on the Prelude label, and probably I would say this was her biggest hit. This is today's classic tune. It is Gail Adams, and this is Love Fever.
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originally released all back in 1972 and given a brilliant, brilliant rework by Blazing Encore. That is Labby Siffre, and it's called Cannock Chase. Really, really nice rework. That is a lovely tune as well. You're listening to The Sold Out Show. We're into the second hour now, loads and loads of good music still to come. This is Georgie B and the Groove Association.

consistently produces high quality music. Georgie B and the Groove Association, you know that's taken from Georgie B's current album. This is Sir Spencer, and this track is called All Night.

0: Very, very nice indeed. It is Sir Spencer on the Sold Out Show playing all night. And this track I played last week for the first time. I'm going to give it another spin right now, although when I say spin, you know what I mean. It's digital file. This is TJ Swan and Company, and this is called Get Fly, and this is the Rock the Message mix.
1: The Sold Out Show is brought

Very nice indeed. That is the current release from Louise Marshall. It's called Where's the Party At? You are listening, of course, to the Sold Out Show and the Marlowes.

do like that. It's the Marlowes, and that is called Under the Silver Moon. Still got time for plenty of tunes on the show today. This is the McLean Brothers, and this track is called Brit Funk Royalty, which they are, incidentally.

forgot to put my mic on then. I was talking and I was thinking, why am I not hearing myself? Right, that was the McLean Brothers, and it is their current release. It is called Brit Funk Royalty. Yes, indeed it is. This is Kathy Cousins. I've been playing this for a while now. Probably going to be the last time I play it on the show, but you never know. This is, anyway, Kathy Cousins and her current release. It is called Magic Island. Disappeared again then.

Yes, that is the current single release from Kathy Cousins. It is called Magic Island. Now, I'm going to do my public service information thing again. I did it earlier on, but I just want to reinforce it for you guys that what is absolutely important is that we support independent artists. Now, most of the music I play on the show is provided by independent artists, is made by independent artists. And what that means is they've got no major money behind them, no big record labels backing them, etc., etc. So what they need you to do is buy the music. If you hear a tune and you want a copy, don't ask your mate for it. Pay for it. You can get a download for 99p in a lot of cases. Okay, sometimes a little bit more, but you know, that's the cheapest you can get, 99p. If you want the CD, if it's available, buy that. If you want the vinyl, if it's available,

James Day featuring Audrey Wheeler, and that is the 26th remix of Rewind. Yes, it's the sold out show. We're into the last little bit now, 20 minutes or so to go, or maybe less actually. Keep doing that, don't I? Keep fading away for some reason, don't know why. Right, this is Bay Bright, and this is Listen to Your Heart, features Angela Lee.

nice, isn't it? It's Babe Bright and Anjali and Listen to Your Heart. And this guy can do no wrong for me, at least. It is Jalen Ngonda, and this is Doctrine of Love.

Dan Ngonda and Doctrine of Love, and he has got the album coming out in June of this year, and of course a tour. You've got to have a tour if you're promoting an album, but you know, it's going to be hard to get hold of tickets for that because he's so popular at the moment. Dan Ngonda and Doctrine of Love, and this is Stephen Thad, and this is called Crazy Love.

Yes, that was the current single from Stephen Fadd, which was called Crazy Love. And I'm afraid we are nearly out of time on today's show. So what I've got to say is, on behalf of my sponsor, Music for the Soul Records, davesrarecds.com, on behalf of myself, Hugh Williams, a massive thank you for listening to today's show. I hope you've enjoyed all of the music. Loads and loads of good stuff there, including a great classic track, of course, from Gal Adams on today's show. I will be back at the same time next week with more of the same. Not more of the same music, but more similar music, should I say. Until then, I am going to say goodbye. But before I say goodbye, I'm going to leave you with one quick message, which is support independent artists, guys. You know it makes sense. It's so, so important. And the other thing I'm going to leave you with is the current single, kind of reissued single from Mixed Sugar. And this is called Gangster Girl, and I do believe it is available now if you want to buy a copy. So until next week from me, it is goodbye. Have a good week. Enjoy. Stay safe. And I'll speak to you next week.

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